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The music of Sonia from 1990 and Listen to Your Heart. 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And I'll be behind you to support you all the way. Central 90s. The following song is being brought to you by Salem, bringing comfort to Filipino homes for over 50 durable years. Salem Bed, ang hari ng tibay. I got Kathy Dennis coming in right now.

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1: Good morning. It is now 8:56. Time for the news. House fire hit Caloocan City early this morning. A two-story home in Barangay 31, Maypaho, caught fire around 4 in the morning and reached first alarm, drawing about 25 fire trucks. The blaze started at the back portion, used as storage, and quickly spread. But the three residents escaped safely. Firefighters with help from residents put out the fire after more than an hour. Nearby homes were spared due to a firewall. The Bureau of Fire Protection is still investigating the cause and damage. In other news, a total of 34 overseas Filipino workers and one dependent have returned from Qatar amid tensions in the Middle East. The group arrived on May 16 at NAIA Terminal 3 under the Department of Migrant Workers Repatriation Program. They were assisted by the DMW, OWA, and airport authorities and were provided with medical checks, financial aid, and reintegration support. And finally, in entertainment, P-pop group Kaya is gaining online attention after their backyard live performance of Take Down from K-pop Demon Hunters. The group impressed viewers with their vocals, rap parts, and Korean lyrics, along with their own song, You Did It. A clip of the performance has surpassed 2 million views online, boosting their popularity in the P-pop scene. That's the news for this hour. 2 minutes more to go before 9 o'clock. Or make it 8:58. 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
2: Okay!
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0: The 90s are back. It's time to rewind. 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

You're on Eagle FM 95.5, Montel Jordan. This is how we do it on a Tuesday morning. In fact, it happens all day. You know what I mean? From sign on to sign off, we play the 90s. Essential 90s, that's what we call it. Yeah. You got the lemonade here. It is our fourth and final hour, right? Today is the 19th of May, 2026. Brother Vivo! Good morning, Brother Vivo! Brother Vivo. Yay! 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Makabagong solusyon para sa water and rescue operations. I got CC Peniston coming in right now. Here we go, here we go!

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Keep on walking. 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Hey! Hey, hey, hey! 9:13 right now. You got the lemonade on the radio. Another break this hour. A quick one. And I got Puff Daddy and a whole lot more coming up. Keep it right here. Hot days, cool nights, and the music feels just right. 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

0: We out.
1: No, not just yet. 9:32. I got 28 more minutes to go to be with you and play the Essential 90s hits. I am the Lemonade, John Lemon. Final 28 minutes of the program. And, of course, come 10 o'clock, Dear Peachy checks in. Oh, it's unplugged. All right, it's unplugged. Okay, now we're talking about something here. 10 o'clock, don't forget, Dear Peachy checks in for her share of Essential 90s. Again, today is the 19th of May. And please give me time. Buy me some time, because I really need to chat to the app right now, because I haven't queued my next song. Very good, John. Haven't queued my... Because we have a very special visitor here. In fact, he visited me last year. If I'm not mistaken, I forgot. I was like, time flies so fast. He visited me last year along with Mom Evelyn here. And they're actually based in the States in Chicago, Illinois. But they happen to have a show here in Manila, like at the mall, if I'm not mistaken. So might as well, while I'm queuing, while I'm looking for my next song, might as well. Hey, what was that? While I'm looking for my next song, might as well talk to them right now. Mr. Nick Perez. Vera Perez. There you go. Mr. Nick Vera Perez. He visited me last year. And, fresh from Chicago, Illinois, he is back again. Unfortunately, please forgive me, Mr. Nick, because... Oh, my God. Hi, welcome back.
2: It's all good, John.
1: All right.

0: Yes.
1: And yeah, so what's new with Mr. Nick right now?
0: Yeah, we are here since April 30, but then we'll end up our tour until May 24. We've been going around. It's called like the duo album tours, where I promote album 5 and album 6. Album 5 is all about gospel songs, and album 6 is what's going around. It's the dancing album, finally.
1: So you got here April 30.
0: Yes.
1: And you've been busy touring around the
0: country.
1: Touring
0: around, yes.
1: Wow.
0: We went to Zamboanga, Davao, and then now finally here, we're trying to saturate the radio, TV, and malls.
1: Actually, you caught me off guard again, Mr. Nick. Because we're like, wait a second. Oh, Mr. Nick, I remember you. And it's like, I didn't know that we have an appointment today.
0: I know, right?
1: DJ Jam, boss, you did not inform me. Okay. Yeah, DJ Jam did not inform me last night. I could have at least prepared, you know what
0: right,
1: I mean?
0: Right, right. But I know you're good at this. Like, you don't
1: no,
0: even need
1: preparation. Really. It's like, I don't know what I want to talk about. But speaking of which, since you are already in your album 6, right?
0: 6, yes.
1: And that's what you are promoting here
0: this
1: time.
0: Yes.
1: The reason why you're here in the Philippines. Uh-huh. So tell us more about this album, album 6. This what is it all about?
0: It's all about dancing. It's all about lightheartedness. I want people to enjoy their lives. I want them to concentrate on being happy, because I believe when you're happy, you can do a lot of good. You can be a lot of good too.
1: Because I understand last year when you visited me here, you were promoting like a slow song.
0: A slow song. It's a love song. Yeah.
1: I even played that on air. It's like
0: Parte ng Buhay Ko.
1: Parte ng Buhay Ko.
0: Yeah. It's all OPM album before.
1: Oh, okay. All right. Ingay ng phone ko. Sandali lang, sir. Ingay ng phone ko. Anyway, so this time it's more on the dance part. Dancing. You know,
0: yeah.
1: Dancing fast tracks.
0: Yes. And we visited a lot of malls, and you can tell people dancing on the floor.
1: Oh, okay.
0: Even
1: so
0: daytime.
1: Since one of our techs here, Mika, the cute little Mika here, is actually
0: Yay.
1: Trying to cue the song, might as well try to listen to it right now. Mika, dalihan mo naman. Dalihan mo naman, oh. Bagali. Anyway, there you go. It's called Dancing in the Ocean.
0: Yeah.
1: So, since you're already here, and since you're not really here from the Philippines, might as well give you a treat, right?
0: Yes,
1: play
0: thank you.
1: Play you a song and give our listeners a taste of Mr. Nick Vera Perez right here. Dancing in the Ocean, live here, Eagle FM 95.5.
0: Woohoo!

0: 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This song reminds me of a summer song. You're like in front of the beach, just sipping your favorite pineapple juice and wearing your, like, your swimsuit, your trunks, your shades, your summer hat. Man, it's, yeah, it reminds me of summer. That's Mr. Nick Vera Perez and a song called Dancing in the Ocean. So, sir, thank you very much for dropping by. Oh, yun. Asan yung mic? Yun. So, thank you for dropping by again after a year. Oh, hold on. All right.
1: Always a pleasure, John. Always a pleasure.
0: You're always welcome to drop by anytime. And if you have time, drop by the station.
1: Thank you.
0: And you're very welcome to drop by here anytime, okay?
1: Sure.
0: So again, invite them to your
1: upcoming
0: world tour. Yes.
1: Yes, I am wonderfully and cordially inviting everybody, your family and friends, to join in and have some fun. May 22nd at 4 p.m. at Santa Lucia Mall, East Mall. And as well as May 24, our finale grand show at Central Mall by 4 p.m. And you know when it says finale, it's huge. A lot of raffle prizes and always a winner.
0: Raffle prizes!
1: Cash prizes.
0: I like that. I like that. raffle prizes. I like that.
1: See you there, guys.
0: All right. Thank you so much, Mr.
1: Thank
0: Nick
1: you,
0: Vera.
1: Thank you.
0: And I understand you are with Miss Evelyn here. The very beautiful Evelyn. Hi, Miss Evelyn.
2: Yes. Thank you.
0: How you doing?
2: I'm fine.
0: Okay.
2: I'm enjoying Philippines.
0: Kumusta po kayo?
2: Mabuti.
0: Okay, mabuti. So, what brings you here along with Mr. Nick?
2: Oh, I'm his talent and VP1 for 4 years now.
0: I understand you were here as well last year.
2: Yes.
0: Right.
2: I've been here 3 years.
0: And you are not just like the second hand or kanang kamay here. You're also a singer, right? If I'm not mistaken.
2: Yes.
0: Tell us more about your singing world.
2: Oh, my singing world. It has been many years. But of course, I've been a nurse for many years in ER, 30 years. But I've been singing, especially in the church, our mother church. And I've been singing for special Filipino events in Chicago.
0: Oh, and you're also based in Chicago.
2: I'm based in Chicago.
0: Alrighty then. So, yes. Ms. Evelyn, good luck to you. And hope to see you again next year.
2: Yes, and don't forget to see me in Spotify.
0: Oh, Spotify.
2: Yeah.
0: You are on Spotify?
2: Yeah, Spotify and many media tracks.
0: She's
2: for
0: also
2: my first solo single.
0: Oh, she also has a song on Spotify.
2: Yeah. Open our hearts.
0: Open our hearts.
2: Yes.
0: Thank you so much, Ms. Evelyn. Mr. Nick, thank you once again
2: you.
0: For dropping by. And good luck on your Mo show along with Ms. Evelyn here. A very registered nurse from Chicago, Illinois. Alrighty then. 9:44. Thank you, Mr. Nick. There you go. Nice to see you again. Guapo talaga ni Sir Nick, no? Guapo eh. Guaping parang ako lang eh. Thank you so much. 9:44. Time brought to you by Salem, bringing comfort to Filipino homes for over 50 durable years. Salem Bed, ang hari ng tibay. Let's play one more song before taking another break. I got Crisscross coming in right now.
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0: Do not overtime. Do not do an overtime, John, because it's already my program. So, I gotta go. End of the line for John Lemon. Hang on tight. Dear Peachy is coming up next for more of Essential 90s. 9:59 right now, time brought to you by Cable Link, your link to world-class entertainment.
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Yes, that's the music of Brian McKnight. One Last Cry. I'm here. Yes, Peachy is here on live stream, right? Saying good morning to all of you. Of course, I'm doing my share of Essential 90s until 1 o'clock. I've been here since 9:30.

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All right, 10:46, and I know a lot of you are listening via live stream, so yes, let me greet you, okay? A lot of Family Plus, yes, good morning, Mommy Dolly, Lay and Rain, Will and Papa Miguel, Anton, Lola Margarita, Lola Doreen, Lola Feli, Lola Connie and Tate Bert, Daddy Eric, Ava, Myrtle, Patricia, Jet, Eric Jr., Chris, Ricky, Rexy, and Abby, and of course, Anthony and Katerina. Happy birthday, Kay. I know you're celebrating your birthday today. Yes, enjoy your special day. And of course, the Spencer kids. Mikhail, Pretty Alexa, Layla, my angel Cassie, my buttercup Lily, sweet babies Nino and Nina, cutest Venice, Benedict and Benjamin, Audrey, Nightingale, Sophia and Andrew, and of course, my DJ Zarina and my I Petros. And the triplets, Chloe, Dahlia and Reese. And saying hello to the twins in Australia, Michael and Malcolm. Yes, together with Aunt Tessie, Uncle Brad, Stephen, and Lisa, and Nana Glo, and the Scott family in Subic, Charlotte, Charles, Doreen, Dali, Lena, Theo, Ian, Mishka, Misha, Inigo, Aaron, Zandra, and Zabina, together with Mommy Arlene and Daddy Theodore. Saying hello to my Bessie Cons, yeah, listening via live stream too. And Elise, Andre, Tita Pearl, and Tito Aaron. How about Ate Lynn and Chris Lynn? Yes, are you on live stream? And who else? Okay. Yeah, saying hello to the Senenses. Mommy Claire, Leia, Joy, and June. Also, Odette Montojo, Malu Pasquale, Baby Cardona, Emmy De La Pena. And those listening via live stream, let me check. Okay. Yeah. How about my angel Nancy Pasquale? Transmitter guiding the Vera, of course. We're off air on our transmitter. And yes, saying hello to Doc Eric and Doc Rosalie of Adjao Optical Clinic. Also Marisa, brother Rhonda Abel, and sister Shamil Madrid. And who else? Kamanava homeboys, okay, especially Eric. Also SG Alfred Balala. Team Easy, yes. Hello to RV, Sel, and Ramses. How are you doing, RV? Hello to Doc Goldie Chuagatos and Marisa Tibayan. Doc Maria Abril, Lane Navarro. And also Brother Jorley and Sister Edna Giron, Leia Lazarte, my good friend, of course, Juliet Manyala Sewaki there in Japan. Hi to Jet Egawa, Cousin Nene. Yes, were you able to catch us on live stream? Also, well, Sister Blanca Del Macho, Belen Ang, Karen Alarcon, Harriet Maglantay, Ruby and Amy, Kathy Brigado and family, Maring Becha, of course, and Maring Auring, Mommy Megan, Aaliyah, the staff of Home Protect Incorporated, Cebu, Manila, and Baguio offices, Attorney Philip and Doc Marlin, Rama and Socorro families, the troops in North Melton, Melbourne, Darwin, Port McKay, and St. Albans, Rufus family, Sergeant Leanne, Mario, Maui. How about Louis Bong de la Cruz? Lot Doña, Elaine Secondes, Pina at Jerusalem, Jonathan, Unai, and Gil. Okay. I hope you were able to listen to my greetings via live stream. Anyways, we'll be back on the radio, maybe a bit later, okay? Meanwhile, it's 10:51. You're with Peachy for my share of Essential 90s right here on Eagle FM 95.5 for the love of music. And let me see, what do I have next? Something from T-Brax, okay? For the birthday girl, Katerina.

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Your favorite hits of the 2000s. 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Any generation, we got you. Lahat ng gusto mo, andito na. We are Eagle FM 95.5 for the love of music. The 90s are back. It's time to rewind. Essential 90s, the hits you'll find. From rock to rap, dance to R&B, this is where you want to be. Essential 90s, bringing the hits back to life. 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

0: 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Essential 90s, bringing the hits back to life. 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Wasakan Wednesday. 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

0: All right, I'm still here for those listening via live stream. Yes, that's the music of Smoky Mountain, Kahit Habang Buhay, and right before that, we played the music of Tutsi Guevara, Kaba. All right. Let me open our FB fan page, okay, for your messages. Okay, I know you're there. All right, yes, saying good morning to Ricardo de Guzman. Yes, happy Essential 90s, Ricardo. Also to our Christian Roda of Noveleta, Cavite. Good morning to you. And of course, my cousin, again, Raquel Flores. Happy Tuesday to you, my dear cousin Nene. From Mamita Dale Alarte, good morning, Ma'am Peachy. Ito na ulit ang paborito kong Essential 90s. Laging excited abangan ng mga kanta nyo. Good morning sa aking mga BFF, Manolita, Ruby, Mirna, Gloria, Linda, Vanjie. Maraming salamat, Alarte Family Plus and Friends. Mahal na mahal kayo, lalong lalo po ako. Yes, love you din po, Mamita Dali. And from It's All About Him, it's the best of the 90s. Via loves to dance and sing along to your songs, dear Peachy. She enjoys dancing to your songs. They are listening while in Sydney. Oh, okay. Thank you for your songs, dear Peachy. God bless you. Yeah, the Scott family in Auckland, New Zealand. And hello to baby Via there in Sydney. From my good friend Juliet Sewaki, good day. Happy Essential 90s. Just listening to your wonderful playlist. Love and miss you, moi. Yeah. Love you to Juliet, my good friend there in Japan. And from Doreen Dallas Scott, good morning and happy Essential Tuesday, Mom Peachy. Kids are excited for today's playlist. They helped out with preparing for our lunch. Happy birthday, Kat. Enjoy your day. Thank you for all your playlists every day, Mom. God bless you. Love from Arlene and family. Yes, love you, Arlene and the Scott family there in Subic. 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Dumadagundong ang speakers. Wow. I love and miss you, Aaliyah. Thank you, Aaliyah. Love and miss you too. Saying hello to Ernie Tobias. Oh, thank you, Ernie. From Lolita Margarita, good morning, Peachy. Kapag Tuesday, medyo maingay din kami dito dahil madaming familiar na mga kanta at nangungulit si Anton. 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Thank you, Lolita. Love you din po. 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And bagay, kahit walang sakit, kahit may sakit, makulit. Yeah, saying hello to Gerard Santos. Happy Essential 90s, Gerard. Yes, thank you. Have a nice day too. From Eric Tuloy. Good morning po, Ate Peachy. Always tuned in po ang Kamanava homeboys. Salamat po. Thank you, Eric. And saying hello to Jebby Chong de la Cruz. From Kingsway Family, maingay at masayang araw, dear Peachy, nakikinig habang busy sa mga customers at sila man ay nagkakagulo at nag-e-enjoy habang nakikinig sa iyo at sa Essential 90s playlist. Halo-halo ang saya, iba-iba ang edad, may bata at matanda, pero lahat masaya. Sa Caliraya, Quezon kami nagpalamig buong weekend. Wow, that's a beautiful place po. Dear Peachy, maraming salamat. From Maring Becha and Maring Awring. Thank you very much po. And saying hello to Susie Atienza. Happy Tuesday morning to you, Susie. Thank you for always listening. And saying hello also to Ivan Cruz. I will look for this, okay? from the Spencer kids. Happy Tuesday, Mama, and happy birthday, Mommy Kay. Today, Mommy will keep singing and screaming for your songs while everyone is busy with her celebration. Thank you, Mama. You're the best. We love you, Sari. Kutandings. The Kutandings. Okay. Yes, love you, Sari. And from Morphe Morpheus, good day. Happy Tuesday. Shout out to MMDA, December 2005, Neo Santos, Manny Barredo, June Basal, Alberto Orsilia, Rene Estipular, Romeo Doniot, Roberto Escano, or Escano, Bernie Capless, Danto Yambao, Marcel Molina, also to Ms. Alma and Pico Suzuki. Happy Tuesday listening to all from Nap Morales. Okay. And we'll get back to our to your messages on our FB fan page later. Okay, in the meantime, it's 11:29 and it's time to take a break.
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0: 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Salem Bed, ang hari ng tibay.
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0: at saying hello and good morning to my balaes, Tito Alex and Tita Tess Lizardo, also to Carali Lapid, Lisa David, and of course, Riviet, to Jim and Alang Soriana of Moscow, Russia, also to our friends in Italy, Zaldi and Jane Santa Barbara of Rome, Shamaran and Nones and John Mendoza of Milan, Anyong to our friends there in Hanam, South Korea, David Santiago, Yongnim, Hijungnim, Tungshen, Araboji, and Sejingnim, also to the Nguyen family, especially Jasmine, Jezreel, and Justin. Hi to Lola team, Lola Elaine and Pedrita of Poland. Again, the Scott family in Auckland, New Zealand. Lola Arnold, Aunt Rebecca, Althea, and cute baby Via, who's in Sydney right now. Hi to brother Willie and sister Beck Lirio. Also to Kameni Zaman. Hi to Beth Cantorna, Rose of Salve Hospital. Ruben Bernardino and family, Henry Laborte. My inaanak, of course, Marie Solania, Raymond Go, and girlfriend Michelle, the people at High Top Supermarket Quezon Ave, Amsweds and Digitize team, Copper Sevilla Carlos, the Net 25 Finance Department people, brother Joseph, Ka Juliet, Tess, Rolit, Wena, brother Danny, and of course, brother Romy Santos. Hi to June SP. And also to everybody there at the NAU Cashier's office, Arlene, Hazel, Patty, Gershom, Nico, Becky, Joe, Kaeds, Elena, Diane, Olive, Brother Roner San Diego, and Casol Kaide. And saying good morning to Brother Rydel Palabasan. And also to the people at the NAU Information Office, Brother Jel Haiko, Brother Max Sison, Giselle, Rick, Zivel, Francesca, and Angie. And good morning to the people at the NAU College of Education office. Din Corazon Liwayway, Kayeye, and Ma'am Julie Valencia. Saying hello also to Batch 78 of NAEI, especially Grace Silva, and the people at Barangay New Era, and the clinic, of course, Ruth and Rowena. Saying hello to everybody at Kuwait Airways Reservation and Ticketing Department. And the Grab driver is always listening to us. Thank you so much. Dante Paz Jr., Bernardo Marine, Edwin Arias, Alex Alipio, Arnel Isla, Reynardo Deloria, Art Antiola, Noel Ancheta, Robert Kong Lee, Edwin Hapon, Randy Salvatierra, Michael Gamba, Eliezer Cabaltera, June Pantoja Jr., Bernabe Arnold, Ayaay, Grace Orbeta, Ricky Grande, Bernardo Chavez, Domingo Menor, Edgar Fatalvero, Ryan Galiebo, and Joey Reyes, and the people there in our central motor pool, brothers Oliver Caberong, yes, Catabara, Bong Padre, Arnel Cabezas, brother Rodel Orzano, brothers Alan, Gabriel, Janelle, Eugene, Carl, Alden, Christian Del Mundo, Kuya Pogi Resetes, especially brother Avelan Petorio, and our friends at Betty's Sansereval Royal Place. Saying hello to Joni, TJ, Judy, and Kay, Joanne, and Jenny Ann. And of course, Dr. Wilfredo P. Santos, the medical director at Baypoint Hospital, SBMA, Parpo, Neil Pedralvez, and the people at Hair Rebound Salon, especially G, Karen, and John. And also everybody at Unlad Haircuts Recreation, Cruz family, Brother Ace Tracy and Mitch, Brother Ed and Sister Shari Agustin. Who else? Brother Jets and Sister Annalie Granada, Sister Venus Maria, Brother Danny Simbulan of Bambang, Manila District, Brother Gerson Nonato, and again, saying hello to my sister Meldy. Yeah, we're back on air. All right, 11:52 right now. Back to more music. Still with Peachy for Essential 90s until 1 o'clock.
1: baby. I know you heard it. Right now you feel like

All right, from 1996, Backstreet Boys, I'll Never Break Your Heart. And this next song is brought to you by Innovatronics Airboat, makabagong solusyon para sa water and rescue operations. Here is Spice Girls.

0: 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And that also winds up the second hour of my share of Essential 90s. 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

at 12:17. Let's go to my personal text line. Happy Essential Tuesday, Mom Peachy. Happy birthday sa mabait kong sister-in-law, si Ate Kat. And advance happy birthday din sa gwapo kong kuya na mukhang magkaka-love life na. Oh, yes. Welcome back po sa akin. Happy makinig ng Delightful Classics. Kasama ang family. I love you, Mom. Have a good day. Oh, welcome back, Ava. Yes. And advance happy birthday to your Kuya Eric. That's tomorrow, right? And of course, happy birthday to Katarina. And from Michael and Malcolm, happy Tuesday, Mom. It's another set of our favorite playlist, songs that make us sweat a lot. We are entertaining Kuyas and Papa while on their break. We love all your songs, Mom, because they are amazing like you. Oh, we love you, Michael and Malcolm. Yes, love you too, the twins there in Australia. And from the Spencers, happy Tuesday, Mama. We are all excited for your songs, especially Mommy. Happy birthday, Mommy Kay. Thank you for all your love and delicious food. Enjoy Mama's playlist today. You are the best. We love you, Strawberry Munchkins, with lots of giggle. DJ Zarina and Ayayay Petros. Oh, love you too. And from Myrtle and Patricia, yes, nice to hear from you. Good evening, Mom. No duty, pero mas pagod sa errands at chores na ginawa maghapon. Minadali para tapos na po kami bago pa mag-program. Pero finally, relax na kami habang nakikinig sa Essential 90s ngayong Tuesday. Happy birthday, Kat. And advance happy birthday, Kuya Eric. Thanks, Mom. Love from California ladies, Myrtle and Patricia. Yeah, love you too. And from Brother Ron Abejo. Okay, good day po, dear Peachy. Happy Tuesday. Nakikinig po habang nagdo-drive. Pakigreet po ang mga kasama ko sa bantayan mamayang gabi. Sila Brother Eric Adiao, Brian Fetilo, Otep Barcelona, and Michael Galicia. Salamat po sa magagandang music at stay safe po. Thank you very much, Brother Ron Abejo. And yes, time to say thank you to all those who shared my program's art card today. Okay, 413 Basketball Clinic, Marikina City, Lalita Margarita, Mitzley Alarte, Doc Maria Abril, LM Hoops Alarte, Jonathan, Brother Jorlia Giron, Myra Manalo, Mami Claire Senense, Louis Bonga de la Cruz, and of course, Gerard Santos. Thank you for the many, many shares. My Ate Lynn, G. Manalang Soriano, Spashiba, Kamanava Homeboy Eric Tuloy, Oscar Fronderamos Sr., our transmitted guy being the Vera, my good friend Juliet Sewaki, Rain, Mamita Dali, Lay, It's All About Him, Kingsway Family, and yes, Doreen Dally Scott. Thank you so much. All right. Yes, and don't forget at 1 o'clock, it's all music until 5. And at 5 o'clock, DJ Gem for Pop and R&B Tuesday. And of course, at 8 o'clock, the night shift. All right, 12:21. Let's get back to more music. And again, let's make way for our very own. This is Nonoy Zuniga.

All right, something from 1990 from Nonoy Zuniga. I will be there for you. And this next song is brought to you by Innovatronics Airboat, makabagong solusyon para sa water and rescue operations. This is Ariel Rivera.

0: 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And that song was brought to you by Novatronics Airboat, makabagong solusyon para sa water and rescue operation.
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4: 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No.

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This next song is brought to you by Salem, bringing comfort to Filipino homes for over 50 durable years. Salem Bed, ang hari ng tibay.

0: 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Salem Bed, ang hari ng tibay.
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0: All right, let's now go back to our FB fan page, saying hello and happy Tuesday to Teen Hoves. Also to Maricel Hala, from Bulacan. Kasamang pamilya ko, sina Pia, Angie, and kids, Ethan and Liam, Uno, Vener. Yes, and pabati din po sa asawa ko, Julius Hala. Okay, ingat sa pag-drive palagi. And saying good afternoon to Raul Ambrosio. Also to Catherine Feliciano. Yes, nice to hear from you again. And who else? Loli Tatienza Gulay. Melanda Velasco. Of course, this is Lani of Local ng Capital QC. Happy birthday din po sa aming mahal na taga-Pangasiwa. Today, Brother Virgilio Del Rosario Sr. Is it her birthday today? Oh, happy birthday po. And from Will Rosef, it's the best of the 90s with the best mom, Peachy. Happy birthday, Kat. Thanks, Mom. Salute with love from Will. Thank you, Will. Love you too. And from Nestor Luke too. Yeah, saying hello to brothers Mark Villafuerte, Felix Velasquez, BJ Velasquez, and sister Marichil Velasquez of Guadalupe. And saying hello to John D. Rockefeller. Yes, magandang araw. Okay, to all of you there at Mercury Hauling Services, thank you for listening. Hello to the De Leon and Miranda families from Edwin Miranda De Leon. And saying hello also to Lorelee Soterio. Saying hi to Sister Leonila Sagarino, Lani Velasco, sa amin pong masipag na pastor, Brother Willie R.J. Soriano at sa kanyang pamilya, ka Jen Soriano, and two kids. Happy listening po sa aking apo, Helene Marie Bondal, mga pamangkin Mylene, Maya Perez, Jerlyn Sulayaw. We love you, dear Peachy. Oh, thank you. Love you too. Thank you, Lorely. And saying hello to Maximo Nagit. Okay. Also to Byron Bay. Hello there. Have a terrific Tuesday, Byron Bay. Peter Roberto, happy Tuesday. Also to Andre Cruz. Osang Perez, of course. Happy Essential 90s Tuesday. And from Arn Corpus, shout out po, regular solid listeners, Super Arn, Mayette, Kyle, Clark, Chelsea Corpus, and Rodolfo Foncardas of San Jose del Monte, Bulacan. Hi to Myra Manalo, happy day to you too. And from Oscar Fronda Ramos Sr. of Valenzuela City, shout out sa wife kong si Vicky, sa anak kong si Oliver at Oscar Jr., sa manugang kong si Rose Angelique at Christelle, sa apo kong si Ishi Angelo, at sa Ramos family ng Sitio Gripo, Santa Barbara, Victoria, Tarlac. Hi to Marites Piliada Velasquez. Okay. Also to Lita Mapal at Baldenaro, Valenzuela City, Lita Diana, Rebecca Barba, Melissa Franny, happy Tuesday, Mercy Protasio, okay, noted, and saying hello to Joe Bert and Leo Mayer, ingat lagi, love you both, from Mercy Protasio. Hi to Catalina Rogel Portoliana Sena, have a good day too, thank you. And okay, who else? Ernie Tobias, did I say hello to you earlier? Juan Miguel Gamocha, yes, Joe Boy. Who else? Christy and Albert Merced of QC with Love. And of course, my good friend Juliet Sewaki. Hi to RC Nicolas. And one last, Gerard Michano. Happy Essential 90s Tuesday. Okay, thank you very much. And I still have one more song before my goodbye song. Here you go.

All right, that's Boyzone, and Every Day I Love You. And that's true. All right, that's it for my share of Essential 90s this Tuesday. This is Peachy saying thank you so much for keeping me company for the past 3 hours, especially those on live stream. And I'll be back with you tomorrow, same time as usual, 1 or make that 10 a.m. to 1 p.m. for my share of Wasakan Wednesday. Don't forget, yes, 1 o'clock, all music until 5. 5 o'clock, DJ Jam. And at 8 o'clock, the night shift. Until tomorrow, bye-bye, everyone. Enjoy the rest of the day. I love you all. Mwah.

0: No matter the decade, no matter the vibe, it's all here. From the electrifying anthems of the 80s. Now I gotta cut loose, put loose. To the unforgettable hits of the 90s. 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
1: 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Tequila, summer sunshine, I miss you. The 90s are back. It's time to rewind. Essential 90s, the hits you'll find. From rock to rap, dance to R&B, this is where you want to be. Essential 90s, bringing the hits back to life. 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
0: 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Heat out, summer sunshine, I miss you. The 90s are back. It's time to rewind. Essential 90s, the hits you'll find. From rock to rap, dance to R&B, this is where you want to be. Essential 90s, bringing the hits back to life. 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
2: 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The 90s are back. It's time to rewind. 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
2: 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The 90s are back. It's time to rewind. Essential 90s, the hits you'll find. 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
1: 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The 90s are back. It's time to rewind. Essential 90s, the hits you'll find. 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

0: 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Unleash the power of Rock Rock on Friday. 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

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And speaking of pop, we're doing pop and R&B. This is Tuesday. Check our time. It's 5:36. Hi to Tito RV Evangelista and my ate sexy Nina Valmonte. Hi ate, I miss you. This I'm giving you O-Town with Liquid Dreams. 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

a Girl on TV. We're talking about Jennifer Love Hewitt with How Do I Deal? That's from your 1998. Before that, you've heard Palm with Stranded and Baby Mac with Back Here. Three more to go before 6 o'clock. At 6, we have our Top of the Hour news. This Tuesday on Daily G, it's pop and R&B from the 90s and early 2K. All the way till 8 p.m. while you're on the road after a day's work and going home, listening to the music and enjoying the sounds. This time we have Mopet with I'll Be There For You. 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
1: It's 6:02 and here's our top stories. Kim Robert De Leon officially took his oath on Tuesday as Acting Secretary of Department of Budget and Management before President Ferdinand Marcos Jr. at Malacañang. De Leon replaced Rolando Toledo as DBM Chief and previously served as DBM Undersecretary and Department of Transportation Undersecretary before his appointment. The ICC Registry has officially appointed lawyer Kate Gibson as Associate Counsel for former President Rodrigo Duterte in his Crimes Against Humanity case. The appointment was requested by Duterte's lead counsel, Peter Haynes, and accepted on May 18. Gibson joins Duterte's defense team following the withdrawal of previous lawyers from the ICC case involving alleged killings during his term as Davao Mayor and President. The World Health Organization on Tuesday raised alarm over the growing Ebola outbreak in the Democratic Republic of Congo and Uganda. Speaking in Geneva, the WHO chief said at least 500 suspected cases and 130 suspected deaths have been reported, with urban transmission and infections among health workers increasing concerns over further spread. As for the entertainment news, OPM band Cup of Joe has postponed its Davao and Cagayan de Oro stops of the Stardust Tour due to schedule conflicts after being invited to a foreign awards show. Concert promoter CNCA said the CDO concert has been moved to September 12, with tickets still valid while the new Davao date is yet to be announced. And that's it for our Top of the Hour news. Check your time at 6:04.
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0: That another serving from INOJ with Time After Time. And opening our show, you've heard Hi Fi, which is playing Hard to Get at 6:17 on the clock. Second hour of the show, enjoying pop and R&B from the 90s and early 2K. My name is DJ Jeff. How are you doing? Hope you're doing great and awesome today. May 19, 2026, it's Tuesday. What we're doing every Tuesday on Eagle FM, it's a whole day Essential 90s. And at 8 p.m. later on, all the way till 12, back to Essential 90s for the night shift. 6:18 on the clock, and this time check is brought to you by...
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I know this is something I gotta do, but that don't mean I want to. What I'm trying to say is that

0: J-Lo, Jennifer Lopez featuring Fat Joe and Hold It Down. Before that, Usher with Burn. 6:30 on the clock. And this time check is brought to you by...
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Sanders asked for the song. That's Diana King with Shy Guy. That's from year 1995. And before that, you heard Macy Gray with I Try. Hi to Emerton. Hello. And Isai and Renee Yu of QC, thank you for tuning in. And from Daddy Charlie, would like to greet his son, Caden, celebrating his 17th birthday. Happy birthday, Caden, from Daddy Charlie. Thank you so much. And to those who would like to make some shout-outs, you can send via Viber and text line. The number is 0999-548-3900.

0: 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Sarah, do you agree? More money? More problems? 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This Time Check is brought to you by...
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dancing and grooving with a song that's Janet Jackson, Second Serving, from Janet Jackson from year 1997 with Together Again. Before that, Will Smith, also the same year from year 1997 with Men in Black, and Jamiroquai with Cosmic Girl. That this time from year 1996, three more to go before 7 o'clock. 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

0: Here's our top of the hour news. Senator Jinggoy Estrada has rejected the DOJ recommendation to file plunder and graft charges against him over alleged bid rigging in government projects. He called the move unjust, saying Senate records show no evidence of budget insertions linked to him, and said he will challenge the case through legal processes. The LTFRB will end a land-based service contracting program for public utility vehicles on May 22. The program, which began in April, gave a fare discount to commuters to help ease rising fuel costs. The agency said it will continue a nationwide fuel subsidy of 10 pesos per liter for registered jeepneys and UV Express units through participating gas stations. And the Department of Agriculture will set a suggested retail price of 53 pesos per kilo for local rice. Agriculture Secretary Francisco Tu Laurel Jr. said the SRP was agreed upon with industry groups to balance farmers' earnings and consumer prices. He clarified it is only a guide, not a price ceiling, with formal guidelines to be released soon. The DA also said full enforcement of the 50 peso per kilo cap on imported rice will begin next week. And for the weather update, it's a rainy Tuesday across parts of the country as the ITCZ and Easterlies continue to affect the Philippines. Pagasa says cloudy skies, rains, and thunderstorms are now being experienced over the Zamboanga Peninsula, BARMM, Sosrden, and parts of the Davao region, while Visayas and other areas of Mindanao are also getting scattered rain showers. The Weather Bureau warns of possible flash floods and landslides during heavy downpours. And that's it for our Top of the Hour news. Stay tuned for more. 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

Keys this Tuesday and pop and R&B from 5 till 8 p.m. Welcome to the last hour of the show, music from 5, but keep on moving. Just like every day, we just keep on grinding, keep on moving on Daily G's Pop and R&B this May 19, 2026. My name is DJ Jem. Greeting you, good evening, and let's enjoy the music. This time we have

with They Don't Care About Us. It's from your 1995. Before that, All Saints with I Know Where It's At from your 1997. And because we're doing pop and R&B, of course, we have with no other than the King of Pop, 724, celebrating the 90s music, Essential 90s the whole day. And at 8 p.m., back to Essential 90s till 12. But for now, pop and R&B all the way till 8. Pony, Virginia Wine.

0: 7 minutes or DJ Jam, music from Joe with I Wanna Know. That's from your 1999. Slowing things down with the music. It's Pop and R&B every Tuesday happening on Daily G, 7:33. And this time check is brought to you by...
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Heartbreak and love in perfect harmony. From the songs that make you smile to the ones that tear you apart. 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

from 90 Degrees with Was It Something I Didn't Say? And Brian McKnight did 6, 8, 12. Four more to go before 8 o'clock. And before we wind up our show, it's time for our news update. Time for some of the hour news. The NBI arrested 5 South Korean nationals and 6 Vietnamese nationals in separate operations in Pampanga, Cavite, and Makati City over alleged cybercrime activities. Authorities said the Koreans were involved in illegal online game farming, while the Vietnamese suspects allegedly operated fake gambling websites that defrauded victims. The suspects face charges for violations of anti-fraud and cybercrime laws. Thailand will tighten its visa on arrival and visa-free entry rules for foreign travelers due to national security concerns. The foreign ministry said the policy will end the 60-day visa-free stay for citizens for 93 countries, with earlier plans to possibly reduce the allowed stay to 30 days. Overseas Filipino workers can enjoy free admission and guided tours at Fort Santiago and Centro de Turismo Intramuros from May 25 to 31. The Department of Tourism says eligible OFWs and returning workers only need to present a valid OEC or OWA card to avail of the offer under the Pasyal Pamilya Balikbayani sa Walled City, which with each visitor allowed up to 4 companions. And K-pop girl group Stacy will hold their Stay Closer fan concert in Manila on September 20. Venue and ticket details are still to be announced. The event is part of their international tour, which also includes stops in several cities across Asia and Australia. That's it for our top of the hour news. And that's it for me on today's edition of Daily G Pop and R&B. Coming up next at 8, Night Shift, and back to Essential 90s all the way till 12 midnight. Tomorrow, another midweek, another Wasakan Wednesday. We'll be leaving you a song from Hanson with I Will Come to You. 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I'll see you guys tomorrow. And we have our Eagle FM live session with Max Ayeza at 6 p.m. tomorrow. Good night.

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Lahat ng gusto mo, andito na. 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
1: 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Wasakan Wednesday. Heartbreak and love in perfect harmony. From the songs that make you smile to the ones that tear you apart. 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

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Wasakan Wednesday. Heartbreak and love in perfect harmony. From the songs that make you smile to the ones that tear you apart. 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Wasakan Wednesday. 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

You're on Eagle FM 95.5, 11 after 6 o'clock. Good morning, Manila. It's John Lemon, and it's Wasak on Wednesday. Today is May 20th, 2026. This next song is being brought to you by Salem, bringing comfort to Filipino homes for over 50 durable years. Salem Bed, ang hari ng tibay.

0: You're on Eagle FM 95.5, Atlantic Star from 1987. A song called Always. And a song brought to you by Salem, bringing comfort to Filipino homes. For over 50 durable years, Salem Bed ang hari ng tibay.
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You're on Eagle FM 95.5, going out to Avengers and to his wife, Medina, and their two kids, Eunice and Earl. That's Joe Jackson and Be My Number Two from 1984. 6:42 right now. Saying good morning as well to Doc Mina on the road this early. Good morning, Doc. Drive safe and please don't step too much on the gas pedal. As well as to my friend John Ferrer on the road right now. Good morning to you, brother man. Here's Kathy Tricoli and Tell Me Where It Hurts.

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It's Kathy Tricoli. And tell me where it hurts, 646 right now. Song going out to Doc Mina again. To Doc Mina. Good morning, Doc. On your way to the hospital already? Drive safe, okay? Alrighty then. Saying good morning as well to Kim Mates and Tropang Bustos or Tropang Blisters Bustos. Good morning to you guys. Thank you so much for listening in. To Louis Bongi de la Cruz. Good morning, Louis Bongi. Byron Bay. Good morning, Byron Bay. Rod Galang, good morning to you. Nestor Luktu, good morning. Our Christian Roda, good morning. Who else is there listening in? To Marcelino Handok Jr. Good morning, Marcelino. Ricardo de Guzman, good morning to you. Happy Wasakan Wednesday. Rebecca Barba, good morning. JV, good morning. Raul Ambrosio. Si Raulo. Si Raulo. Good morning, Raul. Maria Lorena Sardenia Malonzo. Good morning. Carlos de la Cruz. Happy Wasakan Wednesday. Catalina Rogel. Puertoliano Sena. Jenny Javier. Good morning. Peter Roberto. Nongski Castillo. Lita Mapalad Baldinaro. Good morning. Juan Miguel Gamotia. Merla. Embanecido Kilioy. Good morning. All right. To Gerard Messiano, good morning as well. 647. More of Wasakan Wednesday right about now. We got something from Passenger. Song called Let Her Go. It's John Lemon for the morning show. More of the music and less talk. 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

0: Good morning. It is now 6:56. Top of the hour news. King Robert De Leon officially took his oath on Tuesday as acting secretary of the Department of Budget and Management before PBBM Jr. at Malacañang. De Leon replaced Rolando Toledo as DBM chief and previously served as DBM undersecretary and Department of Transportation undersecretary before his appointment. In other news, the ICC registry has officially appointed lawyer Kate Gibson as associate counsel for former President Rodrigo Roa Duterte in his Crimes Against Humanity case. The appointment was requested by Duterte's lead counsel, Peter Haynes, and accepted on May 18. Gibson joins Duterte's defense team following the withdrawal of previous lawyers from the ICC case involving alleged killings during his terms as Davao mayor and president. Meanwhile, the World Health Organization on Tuesday raised alarm over the growing Ebola outbreak in the Democratic Republic of Congo and Uganda. Speaking in Geneva, WHO Chief Tedros Adhanom Ghebreyesus said at least 500 suspected cases and 130 suspected deaths have been reported, with urban transmission and infections among health workers increasing concerns over further spread. And finally, OPM band Kapa Joe has postponed its Davao and Cagayan de Oro stops of the Stardust Tour due to schedule conflicts after being invited to a foreign awards show. Concert promoter CNCA said the CDO concert has been moved to September 12th, with tickets still valid, while the new Davao date is yet to be announced. That's the news from the Eagle FM News Desk. I'm John Lemon. And it is now exactly 6:59. A minute more to go before 7 o'clock. In time brought to you by JMAX, the first branded light steel frame. Protektado ka, walang kaba at duda. Stand by, second hour of the morning show. Wasak on Wednesday is coming right up.
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Song going out to Leigh Navarro. That's Warrant in I Saw Red. 7:22. Wasak on Wednesday with the Lemonade, John Lemon. And this is the morning show. I got Mr. Big.

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Mr. Big and Just Take My Heart. Song going out to Rosalia. She likes the song. So do I. 7:26 right now. This next song is being brought to you by, EO Executive Optical for expert eye care. 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

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Song called Everybody Hurts. And that song was

brought to you by Salem, bringing comfort to Filipino homes for over 50 durable years. Salem Bed ang hari ng tibay. 3 to go before 8 o'clock, top of the hour news right now.

Good morning. It is still 7:57. Time for the news. Senator Jinggoy Estrada has rejected the DOJ recommendation to file plunder and graft charges against him over alleged bid rigging in government projects. He called the move unjust, saying Senate records show no evidence of budget insertions linked to him, and said he will challenge the case through legal processes. Meanwhile, the LTFRB will end the land-based service contracting program for public utility vehicles on May 22nd. The program, which began in April, gave fare discounts to commuters to help ease rising fuel costs. The agency said it will continue a nationwide fuel subsidy of 10 pesos per liter for registered jeepneys and UV Express units through participating gas stations. In other news, the Department of Agriculture will set a suggested retail price of 53 pesos per kilo for local rice. Agriculture Secretary Francisco Tiu Laurel Jr. said the SRP was agreed upon with industry groups to balance farmers' earnings and consumer prices. He clarified it is only a guide, not a price ceiling, with formal guidelines to be released soon. The DA also said full enforcement of the 50 peso per kilo cap on imported rice will begin next week. And finally, in weather, Pag-asa says easterlies will bring cloudy skies, isolated